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0: 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They aren't aware.
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1: Okay. Probitic 472, fall. 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
2: Yeah, 62 from squad, we're coming down.
1: That'd be squad 2 and route. Medical 2, careful.
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1: 42, can you go up Miller Parkway and put that neighborhood off to the right? And we're continuing on to your auto expansion.
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1: Right. 929, additional RPs reporting smoke visible from the entrance of the landfill.
0: I will go on that to you. 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

0: Ventura, can you attach one additional engine to the investigation? Hunter.
1: Message to 40.
0: 42. Go ahead.
2: Marcus, we're investigating this whole area along this hillside.
3: Reported to Hot End Little Parkway, also reported at the entrance to the Simi Valley landfill.

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0: I have been found in the area of 452 from 1421 Spyglass Way.
1: Go ahead and keep it on 29.
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0: Investigator 118 from Madera to Princeton. 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
1: Enter her company. 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

0: 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That's an 87 Medic 662 assault. 2701 River Park Boulevard.
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0: Ventura engine 87, right there. So I'm still on the scene. There's a 50 gauge for a PD call.
1: 87, we have no further info.
0: I-41,
1: are you responding with the engine?
0: That's all right, I'm listening.
1: Enter.
2: Just marked on stage, you want some stage repeating?
0: If you have contact with the patient, just advise that we're not 100% sure if this seems clear, but...
2: copies. We have a patient contact. If you want, we can stage repeat.

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County with Medic 663. This is going to be a two-vehicle traffic collision with moderate damage. All occupants do appear to be out. Moderate hazards, and we're occupying the entire intersection. Show 663 investigating.

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1: I seem to be heading a later route than this one.
0: It's 62, stand by, we'll request an update.
2: 81, I'll see you. Conditions are reported. I'll be investigating. Check 81, come on in. This is a hazard.

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1: 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We're on stage.

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0: This is confirmed, multiple fires below the lake started by transients. However, they're no longer on scene. 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
1: 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Is the system still already heated?
0: 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NGN 68, medic 665, canceled.

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0: with Union 27 Venture. First Engine 27, we gave CHP the information on the standard, so they were aware that the callers on scene were going to be getting their own. Can you just double check if they made that call on scene?
1: People on scene have not made a call for a tow truck. 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
1: Center, go ahead, for Tower 15, Command 5.
0: Italian 15, information. Copter file will be delayed due to weather.
1: Copy that. Is Santa Barbara County also sending UO? They may not be talked in from saying this.
0: Thank you, Tito.

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0: 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I don't know if they'll be able to lift up due to weather either.
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0: Bacon James, 57, sir.
1: November 53.
0: Bacon James, 53, only possible admin channel will be command 12 off of Anna Kappa. I know what this is.
1: Anna Kappa.

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0: Medic engine 53, we were just notified that Commit 12 Eta Kappa is down. The only other options will be Command 12 Halm or Red.
1: Do you copy the rule? What's the most appropriate possibly Command 12?

0: just responding with the Coast Guard update comp plan. Will be Santa Barbara County Command 4.
1: Squad 3, Medic 434, Fall 380, Brevard Avenue.
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0: Ventura for Battalion 15 on Command 5, VNC Command 5. 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If you can change the comm plan in our NDC to 83, Marine 83, that would be great.
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1: 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Medic 441 on the medical, 100 East Thousand Oaks Boulevard. 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

Lincoln, engine 68. Engine 68, good. Again, location will be in the alley behind 2510 Alexander Street.

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2: 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Up due to weather. We're going to advise Santa Barbara County if it's needed later. They can request it.
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sadness that the fire chief announces the passing of retired fire captain Ron Bozeman on May 9th, 2026. While doing what he loved, running, Captain Bozeman proudly served the Ventura County Fire Department from 1966 until his retirement from Fire Station 46 in 1996. In honor and remembrance of Captain Bozeman, flags will be flown at half staff for 48 hours at Fire Station 46. Ventura clear.

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We're on scene. Having difficulty locating patients. 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

0: That's the 44. Engine 46, that's 434 is already up. The other call is the verdict to Lubbock. That's 43 to our first call. Engine 46, break break. Engine 43, you copy?
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0: Are you able to handle around the east end of our sector?
2: 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You can show us handling with Medic 446.

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151 for our manager to be set on to. Outside of the tracks here at the house where that fan was dropped, and there's no medical emergency here. So I think we need to investigate the north side of LA for the closest residents to this area. Ventura, you copy that traffic?

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0: 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There's a spot for you by the red pickup truck. And copy, thanks.
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2: 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Okay, 433 for documentation, keep my phone number, patient.

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0: Or 43, it's going to be the next complex to the north.
1: Yeah, we copy that. I was thinking it was the same complex we came to this morning, but yeah, thanks for the info.

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1: 35, go ahead.
0: Can you move into 35 into 33, sir?

0: Medic 444,
1: will you be handling?
0: If you can put Medic 434 on our CC, we'll be handling the call at extra urgent care.
1: Charlie's Medic 434, you've been reassigned to Reedley, Medic 434, seizure, extra urgent.
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0: 6-1 is off Camarillo for the training flight. We'll be approximately an hour to an hour and a half. 2 on board, 2 hours of fuel. 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

0: 667, good.
1: Give me a 3 vehicle CC, minor damage, southbound right at Eastman, OPD is on me.
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0: 126, negative 151 on command. 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